0: No.
1: Tell your world stars, my Kevin Poopy to Jesus Christ. 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We'll tell them. 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

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Psalms 29 verses 4 and 5 says, the voice of the Lord is powerful. The voice of the Lord is full of majesty. The voice of the Lord can do miracles.

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All you gotta do is have faith. The voice of the Lord is powerful. Let the chains be broken.

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In the name of Jesus. In the name of Yahweh. In the name of the Almighty.

Beatrice. 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Just walk with me. Talk with me. God, I know I can't make it by myself. Jesus, I just can't do it without you. I can't do it without you.